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11: What's up? It's Dana here with all of your upcoming concerts this summer. This June, you can catch Mumford & Sons when they make their way to Rogers Stadium in Toronto on June 13th. Or if you prefer more of a classic show, the iconic Paul Simon will be stopping by RBC Amphitheatre in Toronto on June 25th. And July is going to be wild. Lionel Richie and Earth, Wind & Fire are coming to Scotiabank Arena in Toronto on July 4th. Santana and the Doobie Brothers will be at RBC Amphitheatre on July 5th. The Black Crowes will be hanging out at RBC Amphitheatre on July 21st. And RBC Amphitheatre is clearly the venue to be at because Chicago and Styx will be coming July 28th, Train and Bare Naked Ladies will stop by August 4th, and Hilary Duff will be making dreams come true during back-to-back shows August 12th and 13th. Keep it locked into Light 92 because we have a lot more concert announcements coming soon, plus ticket giveaways to see Roxette and Taylor Dane.
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And everything in between. And then I saw her face. 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

you've ever seen the original music video, go look it up. But we've got a little Dire Straits for you as we wrap up the evening with Walk of Life. That's it for me. Streetlights are on. It's time to go home.

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3: What's up? It's Dana here with all of your upcoming concerts this summer. This June, you can catch Mumford & Sons when they make their way to Rogers Stadium in Toronto on June 13th. Or if you prefer more of a classic show, the iconic Paul Simon will be stopping by RBC Amphitheatre in Toronto on June 25th. And July is going to be wild. Lionel Richie and Earth, Wind & Fire are coming to Scotiabank Arena in Toronto on July 4th. Santana and the Doobie Brothers will be at RBC Amphitheatre on July 5th. The Black Crowes will be hanging out at RBC Amphitheatre on July 21st. And RBC Amphitheatre is clearly the venue to be at because Chicago and Styx will be coming July 28th. Train and Bare Naked Ladies will stop by August 4th. And Hilary Duff will be making dreams come true during back-to-back shows August 12th and 13th. Keep it locked into Light 92 because we have a lot more concert announcements coming soon, plus ticket giveaways to see Roxette and Taylor Dayne.
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2: Coming up on Sunday, June 7th, is the Kiwanis Teddy Bear Picnic, happening at the Burford Fairgrounds from 1 to 3. This will be free to attend with games to play, face painting, entertainment from performer The Barry Kids Show, and a teddy bear clinic for children to bring their teddies or companions for a medical checkup. And be sure to visit the Kiwanis tent for the Jelly Bean in the Jar guessing contest. Must have a teddy or other stuffed animal at the event to enter. The Oaks of St. George will be hosting the 7th Annual Golf Day for the Brant County SPCA on Friday, June 12th, presented by Ontario Wildlife Removal. Registered teams will enjoy a tea time style tournament while helping the animals in need. There will also be a complimentary lunch, a putting contest, and course games with the chance to win some amazing prizes, plus animal visitors throughout the day. And happening on Father's Day weekend is the return of the Cambridge Celebration of the Arts. And this year's festival is expanding to 2 days for June 19th and 20th. There will be performing stages in Civic Square and Market Square, a literary stage inside Galt City Hall, and a visual art gallery on display in City Hall. Celebration of the Arts takes place June 19th from 6 to 10 and June 20th from 10 a.m. until 6.
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1: Highway 5 is shut down in both directions through Olleyfield Road. This is due to a collision. And then Dundas was closed between Mill Street and First Street. That was for construction. Highway 5, Highway 6, again, some lane restrictions. That was due to construction. Auto Shack now at participating Rona Plus. 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Visit them in store today. I'm Jennifer Young. That's a look at Light 92 area traffic.
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8: Coming up on Sunday, June 7th, is the Kiwanis Teddy Bear Picnic, happening at the Burford Fairgrounds from 1 to 3. This will be free to attend with games to play, face painting, entertainment from performer The Barry Kids Show, and a teddy bear clinic for children to bring their teddies or companions for a medical checkup. And be sure to visit the Kiwanis tent for the Jelly Bean in the Jar guessing contest. Must have a teddy or other stuffed animal at the event to enter. The Oaks of St. George will be hosting the 7th annual Golf Day for the Brant County SPCA on Friday, June 12th, presented by Ontario Wildlife Removal. Registered teams will enjoy a tea time style tournament while helping the animals in need. There will also be a complimentary lunch, a putting contest, and course games with the chance to win some amazing prizes, plus animal visitors throughout the day. And happening on Father's Day weekend is the return of the Cambridge Celebration of the Arts. And this year's festival is expanding to 2 days for June 19th and 20th. There will be performing stages in Civic Square and Market Square, a literary stage inside Galt City Hall, and a visual art gallery on display in City Hall. Celebration of the Arts takes place June 19th from 6 to 10, and June 20th from 10 a.m. until 6.
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Hey, good morning. It is Wednesday, the 3rd of June, and already 15 degrees outside. Already the sun's starting to come up. A new day is underway. We're going to have a great time today. I've got number ones, and then at 8 o'clock, I'm going to announce today's $10,000 no-repeat song of the summer. Hearing that song could win you 10 grand later on this summer. Hope your Wednesday is off to a great start. Let's do it on the radio, too. Cardigans, Light 92.

That's Choosing Texas from Light 92. 20 to 6 now. Good morning. I'm Scott Fox. Nice and bright, nice and early today. That sunrise is a little ahead of schedule. Today, it is going to be a mainly sunny day, but it's going to be hot. You need to know that, especially if you're going to be doing stuff outside. 28 degrees plus humidity. Overnight tonight, it's going to be a lot more seasonal, down to 11. Tomorrow will be a mix of sun and cloud and a high 29. Same deal on Friday. It is a hot early June, and I am here for it. Unfortunately, I'm not here for the gas prices. Good morning to everybody except the person who sets those, because they are obnoxious today. For some reason, the price of gas shot up 8 cents overnight. The average today, $1.779. So you're gonna have to shop around. It's been

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0: Show's favorites. That's Madonna. Good morning. It's 5:48. I'm Scott Fox. Coming up, we've got the annual list of the strangest things that got left behind in an Uber. It never ceases to amaze me how someone will go out and spend good money on a cell phone or on a camera and then just leave it in the car. I know mistakes happen, but sometimes people don't come back for these things. They don't try and claim them. So what we're going to do is after 6 o'clock, the most unusual things left behind in an Uber in the last year. We're also going to talk about art. I'm not an art collector. I don't understand it. You know, some people can look at a piece and they'll say, oh my God, that's visionary. That's got to be worth $1 million. And to me, I just think it looks like trash that somebody hung on the wall. Well, somebody is trying to make a quick buck, I think, because I can't imagine how anyone would see this as art. I'm going to tell you the art piece that he is selling after 6 o'clock. Fun stuff is on the way, but right now...
1: Lights. Traffic check.
0: Let's find out how the roads are doing. How are they looking, Dan?
2: Road work on the 401 eastbound at Mavis once again. The two right lanes are blocked. That's going to be problems if it continues and cause delays. The 401 westbound past Guelph line already seeing slowdowns because of the two left lanes there. Auto Shack now participating. 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I'm Dan Dealey with Light 92 Morning Traffic.
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4: The sunny days are here. 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

Man, oh man, sunrise this morning was at 5:41 a.m. Nice and early, bright before 6 a.m., and that's great. Speaking of 6 a.m. and bright, Stacy is coming up with the news in 6 minutes. If you don't get 21 weeks of vacation per year, you're not doing as well as our provincial politicians. I'm sure Stacy will have all the details coming up in a few.

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1: It's Wednesday, June 3rd. Good morning. Happy hump day. It's 10 degrees right now in Brantford, 9 in Kitchener, 12 in Hamilton. The dollar 72.

0: of a private jet reportedly led to the effective removal of the caucus chair. Sources say some government members were frustrated by the rollout of the pension plan, in which the government had reportedly considered spending $35 million, but making the change public risked political backlash. And Canada's military police watchdog calling for broader powers in a new report. According to the Military Complaints Commission chair, the federal government needs to change the law to give her more teeth so she can actually investigate complaints. She said her ability to do her work is hampered by inadequate investigative powers, and says it's troubling that the oversight office is experiencing persistent and worsening challenges, including delays and refusals to provide documents. Light 92 Sports. Baseball yesterday, the Blue Jays lost to Atlanta 4-3. That road series continues tonight, 7:15. NHL playoff Stanley Cup final, Vegas beat Carolina 5-4 and takes a 1-0 series lead. NBA Finals, best of seven gets underway tonight. New York is in San Antonio at 8:30. And in the WNBA, the Toronto Tempo are in New York tonight, 7:30. Light 92 weather. Sunshine this afternoon, a high of 27. A few clouds, 11 tonight. Tomorrow, sunny, windy, and 30. Gets up to 32 Friday in the sunshine. Right now, it's 10 degrees in Brantford, 10 in Kitchener, 12 in Hamilton. I'm Stacey Englehart.
1: All right. Thank you, Stace. Good morning, everyone. 6:04 almost. We'll round up. Coming up, we're going to talk about art. I'm not an art person. I don't know what the word for that would be. I can't look at something and say, oh my goodness, that's beautiful. To me, I see what it is, and sometimes it's not very impressive. But something is selling for big money, and I'll tell you about that coming up.

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1: Greetings. Have you been having second thoughts about not repeating songs?
0: No, don't repeat songs.
1: I'm sorry. I'm afraid I cannot do that.
0: Every day from 8 a.m. to 6 p.m., if a song repeats, that's your chance to qualify for a $10,000 grand prize draw. 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

It's Nelly Furtado. That's Say It Right from Light 92. 11 minutes after 6 o'clock. Hi there. I am art lover Scott Fox. No, I'm just kidding. I'm not really all that into art. You know, some things, the ones at HomeSense, they look just as good as like the expensive pieces that some people have hanging in their homes. So I can't really tell the difference. Maybe I'm off base on this next one, but I'm going to suspect that this is probably a scam. There's someone on eBay who's selling two empty Charmin toilet paper rolls for $36,997. The seller says the empty cardboard rolls are part of a sculpture titled End Times. 36 grand for two empty rolls of toilet paper. Let me read you the description just for fun. End Times, the modern existential two-piece sculpture by Charmin, is hauntingly beautiful. An art piece made from paper tubes exploring themes of existentialism in a small scale. This mass-produced sculpture set is created in the United States and features numbered pieces, adding to its uniqueness. The sculptors use the Charmin brand ads as a playful touch to the overall aesthetic, making it a standout piece in the world of art sculptures. I just want to know, will anyone pay $37,000 for two empty toilet paper rolls? In fact, if they are going for 36 grand, I may be a millionaire because I've got a ton of them sitting at home. And that garbage beside the toilet that I always forget to empty. It's available if you want it. It's on eBay. Have fun. David Love, Soft Cell, Light 92. Good morning.

0: impress Shania Twain. This is Light 92. 19 minutes after 6 o'clock. Happy hump day. Halfway through the work and school week. And great news, Uber has released their 10th annual Lost and Found Index. This is what documents all of the things that get left behind in those rideshare cars in the last year. And it's a lot of typical stuff. A lot of people left behind a phone or their wallet, keys, headphones, luggage, that sort of thing. That's not what I'm interested in. I want the scandalous side of it. I want to know what things people should have known they had left behind in an Uber. For example, one of them is the ankle monitor. Now, that is when you've been a real schmuck and the court orders you to wear an ankle monitor so that we know where you are at all times. You're not supposed to take it off. Somebody did, and they left it in their Uber. That's just one example of some of the things that people have left behind in the last year. We're going to take a minute and have some fun with this. We're going to do that around 6:30. So stick around if you can. About 10 minutes to go for that. We're also approaching the halfway point of 2026. July 2nd would be halfway through the year. That is now less than a month away. So we're going to do a check-in on how the year has gone so far. And maybe you're having a great year. If you're looking around thinking, oh my God, the world is my oyster. This is my year. Good for you. But not everybody is in that situation. So we'll have some fun with that, too. Halfway through 2026, let's see where we're at.
1: 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Traffic check.
0: All that and more coming up. How are the roads, Dan?
2: Road work on the 401 eastbound at Mavis. Once again, the two right lanes are blocked. That's going to be problems if it continues and cause delays. The 401 westbound Pasquale line already seeing slowdowns because of the two left lanes there. Auto Shack now participating. Rona Plus, from brakes and axles to struts, shocks and radiators. They've got what you need for your vehicle. 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I'm Dan Dealey with Light 92 Morning Traffic.
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0: as much.
1: Light 92, that's Delaney Jane. Good morning, I'm Scott Fox. Hard to believe we've been doing this for 10 years now, but 2026 marks the 10-year anniversary of when Uber started releasing their Lost and Found Index. That is all the different things that got left behind in all the different Ubers over the last year. Now, there's the typical stuff I think everyone understands. Phones, keys, wallets, even luggage and headphones and stuff like that. That gets left behind a lot. But there's other things that also get left behind that actually ask more questions than answers. For example, on the Uber list overall, there's things like an ankle monitor. That's something that the court orders you to wear so that they know where you are, because you've probably committed a crime. An ankle monitor. Someone left it in an Uber. There was an oxygen tank. I have a feeling someone would be missing that. There was a brand new mini fridge. Not even open. Somebody just got out of the Uber and left the fridge in it. There was a single red bottom Louboutin high heel. Wondering where the other one is. Somebody left behind two trees. Somebody else left behind a fish. It was a live fish, by the way. There is a textured photo with a rhinestone picture of Jesus. Somebody may be missing that. There was a pool cue and case, a portable thermal printer, a bald cap, a dishwasher. Yeah, somebody left a dishwasher in an Uber. A wizard wand. I don't know if that was somebody that was getting ready to cast a spell and then didn't have their wand afterwards. That's an interesting one. I have questions. Somebody left behind their handcuffs. A toboggan got left behind. A 2-pound bag of blue raspberry gushers. 2 pounds is a lot of gushers, by the way. There was also 20 pounds of duck sausage, a meat slicer, and more that were all left behind in Ubers. I know it's crazy. How do you get out of the car and not realize that you've forgotten that? Well, that's the overall list. Now let's get it local. Let's do the Canadian cities. First off, overall, Uber says Saskatoon, Windsor, Regina, Victoria, St. John's, Winnipeg, Montreal, Halifax, Kelowna, and Kitchener-Waterloo are among the most forgetful cities. For a second year in a row, Toronto, Ottawa, and Calgary are amongst the least forgetful. That is where people seem to gather their stuff when they get out of the car. As I look at the list here, there's a number of things. In Toronto, somebody left behind a 15-pound frozen turkey. How do you get out of the car and forget your 15-pound frozen turkey? Somebody else left a turtle shell, and an aquarium fish was also left behind. Let's go to southwestern Ontario. A single leg from a bed frame and an old smoke alarm, they were forgotten in a vehicle in London. So if you're on a three-legged bed right now, the other leg may be in an Uber. Someone in Brantford left 12 pizzas in an Uber. 12 pizzas. Again, this seems like something you should realize. Oh, boy, I went out to get all that pizza and I forgot it in the car. A red bathing suit was left behind in Ottawa. Someone named Adam left an Uber without his gold star adorned trophy. That was also in the Ottawa area. In Montreal, a musician, I would assume, forgot their violin in an Uber. That would be frustrating. Boy, oh boy. In Winnipeg, someone left 2 humidifiers in an Uber. They went and bought 2 humidifiers, took the Uber home, left the humidifiers in the car. That's crazy. And then in Alberta, this one may be in particularly bizarre, because if you're a hockey goalie, there's certain things you need. And this goalie probably looked a little ridiculous when they came out for game time without their pads, helmet, and stick. A goalie forgot their pads, helmet, and stick in the back of an Uber. Somebody in Calgary left behind a kid's electric scooter and a pink helmet, all left behind in Canadian Ubers. What can we learn from this? Well, there's 2 choices. You can do a little look around to make sure you've got all your stuff before you get out of the Uber, or leave behind something interesting. And in exactly 1 year, I will be talking about you when the 2027 Uber Index comes out. Seriously, how do you forget that stuff? That seems ridiculous to forget your goalie equipment if you're a goalie. And the humidifiers, that's another one. Here's Tracy Chapman. This is Light 92. Give me one.

favorites. Great way to start the day with light vibes right here. Good morning, I'm Scott Fox. I got a great text message here. This one is from Carol. She says, good morning, Scott. First off, I want to say thank you for getting me to work every morning. You make me laugh every single day. But secondly, thanks for all the useless information about the Uber. Have a great day, hon. Thank you very much, Carol. I appreciate that. Yep, I know it was useless information, but sometimes it's fun to think about, right? I'm still wondering about that guy with the ankle monitor that he left in the Uber. I have a feeling police are not going to like that. Carol, it's great to know you're listening. You have inspired me. We are now just under a month away from the halfway point of 2026. So what I thought I would do today is get a song together for how 2026 has gone so far.

0: Light 92, Southern Ontario's favorites. Good morning. Scott Fox here. It is a bad day to get gas. Woo. That price shot up 8 cents a liter at midnight, $1.77.9 today. No bueno. It is Wednesday, the 3rd of June. It's going to be a beautiful day again today. Mainly sunny, high 28 degrees. And then tomorrow, it's going to be mainly cloud, mix of sun and cloud. We'll call it that. 29 is the way it looks right now, but that could change. Either way, it is going to be hot for the next few. Coming up after 7 o'clock, after I get through that 7 o'clock news, I got to read you a press release from NORAD. Yes, NORAD, them, the people who protect North America. Now, I don't often get press releases from NORAD, but I have one here, and it has to do with the upcoming FIFA World Cup. They're going to be doing a series of training exercises involving fighter pilots over this area. I've got how this is going to affect Toronto, a radar installation that's being put in temporarily in Grimsby, and some strange flybys that are going to happen in Brantford as well. So all of that and more is coming up after 7 o'clock. We're also going to do number ones. And don't forget, 8 o'clock, I announce the $10,000 no-repeat summer song of the day. If you hear us repeat that between 8 a.m. and 6 p.m., it could win you $10,000.
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0: That's a great contest and a life-changing amount of money. 10K, that'd be nice. Dan, how are the roads looking?
2: A new problem on the Toronto-bound side of the QEW as you approach 50 Road. A crash is blocking the left lane, and it is solid. If you're coming out of the Grimsby area, beyond it, you will find delays on the Skyway Bridge. If you're heading downbound toward the QEW, the East 403 off and on delays continue as well as you pass Wilson. Auto Shack now participating. 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They've got what you need for your vehicle. 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I'm Dan Dealey with Light 92 Morning Traffic.
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1: Good Wednesday morning, June 3rd. Happy hump day. It's 10 degrees in Brantford, 10 in Hamilton, 9 in Kitchener. The dollar 72.18 cents U.S. Gas jumped another 8 cents overnight to $1.78. I'm Stacey Englehart. When you're getting paid by taxpayers, you could take as much time off as you need. Well, that's what they think anyway. Not quite summer yet. Ontario's legislature apparently getting antsy in the office as they begin their 21-week summer recess. The spring, summer, fall break will last till almost Halloween. By the way, they've only been working for 30 days. They took 14 weeks off for winter. Opposition parties have criticized the lengthy break. So how many days will politicians work in all of this year? 64 days. By the way, we'll work about 242. Here's some food for thought. The average Ontario politician makes about $157,000 a year, or about $2,500 a day for the days they're actually expected in the office. If federal New Democrats get their way, potential floor crossers will have a tougher time switching parties. NDP's parliamentary leader introduced a bill yesterday, if passed, would require floor crossers in the House of Commons to first face voters. The bill says no MP would be permitted to cross the floor without first sitting as an independent and then contesting and winning a seat under the new party banner. And a team of archaeologists are digging underneath Paris's Notre-Dame Cathedral in search of Roman artifacts dating back 2,000 years. Hundreds of items have been found so far, including a coin stamped with the face of Emperor Constantine. French media is calling it the dig of the century. Light 92 Sports. Baseball yesterday. The Blue Jays lost to Atlanta 4-3. That road series continues tonight, 7:15.

0: I'm Stacey Englehart.
1: Thank you, Stacey. Except for that news about the politicians and how much vacation time they get. That was a little depressing, but everything else was good. 7:03. I don't get news releases from NORAD very often, but that's what I got. I'm going to read it to you coming up in 7 minutes.

I'm going to say best new artist on Light 92. That is Olivia Dean, So Easy to Fall in Love. 7:09, welcome to a beautiful Wednesday morning. Today, it is going to be another hot one. In fact, hotter than yesterday. Mainly sunny, 28 degrees. I'm Scott Fox, and I do get a lot of media releases. I sift through them every day, trying to figure out what I should bring you here on the Light 92 morning show. This one stood out to me because it doesn't happen very often that I get a news release from the North American Aerospace Defense Command, NORAD. But this one is an interesting one, and it affects a lot of people in this area. So I'm going to take my time here, and I'm going to read you this news release from NORAD. Beginning on June the 4th, that's tomorrow, a temporary air surveillance radar is going to be installed at the Canadian Armed Forces Winona Range and Training Area near Grimsby, Ontario. The radar is expected to become operational on June the 8th. It'll remain there until July the 8th. Members of the public may observe the radar from across the water near the range. However, its presence poses no risk and is not expected to interfere with public communications, radio, vehicles, or electronic devices. Now, as part of the broader efforts to enhance airspace safety and security, residents in southern Ontario may also notice increased NORAD air activity on June the 8th during a routine live fly training exercise. This is a pre-planned exercise that's going to involve two CF-18 fighter aircraft, a tanker aircraft, and two civilian Alpha jets. The CF-18s are going to intercept the Alpha jets, simulating a threat. Then they're going to escort it to Billy Bishop Toronto City Center Airport. During that exercise, they say members of the public may see or hear fighter jets flying alongside civilian aircraft in the vicinity of Brantford and along the north shore of Lake Ontario between Hamilton and Toronto. They say these activities are carefully planned and conducted in a controlled manner, and the safety of the public and participating personnel remains the highest priority. In other words, get ready. There's going to be fighter jets over the sky. They're just practicing. They're rehearsing. I guess if there's some sort of an air threat against the FIFA World Cup, the CF-18s or NORAD aircraft are going to be scrambled and they will intercept that aircraft. And, well, you can figure out what they do from there. I don't think I need to say it, but they're not going to allow any airplanes to breach the airspace. Put it that way. Get ready. They say that's happening June the 8th. The radar in Grimsby gets installed tomorrow. 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

0: I'm Scott Fox. 20 minutes until number ones, which is going to be a great edition. That happens every weekday morning at 7:40. And now you can see number ones on our Instagram. Just throw us a follow at Light Events Crew. I've got so many different balls up in the air right now. Still responding to text messages about the press release I read to you from NORAD. It's going to happen June the 8th. That's when those training exercises take place between Brantford and Toronto. It's going to be CF-18s. Fighter planes along with tanker refuelers in the air. They're going to be, it's going to look like they're chasing after civilian jets, and they kind of are, but it's a training exercise for the World Cup. So that's going to happen next week. We'll keep you posted as we get a little bit closer. On top of that, I'm still getting messages about the Uber story. Uber, they do this every June, has released the annual Uber Index. It is the things that people left behind in their Uber. And wow, some of the ones that you guys have been sending in have been even better. Let me read you one of them that came in from Linda. I have an Uber story. It's not about forgetting something in an Uber, though. It's about when my husband and another guy were down on a business trip in North Carolina. They were leaving a fancy restaurant to catch an Uber, and it was pouring rain, almost like a hurricane. It was pouring down sideways. They ran to what they thought was their Uber. My husband opened up the door. His friend opened the other door. They jumped in and two women were in the back screaming like they were being robbed. You can see how this would happen, right? You could totally see how this would happen. They both said, sorry, sorry. They looked behind and then realized there was another car right behind, exactly the same, coming up. That one was their Uber. They're lucky they didn't get shot or something. Yeah, I agree with you, Linda. You're absolutely right. But hey, that's a great story. You got in the wrong car. If you missed that Uber Index, by the way, I am going to do it again a little after 8 o'clock. Something else I want to play for you, too. It's year end, basically, for students and education workers. I know that it's a busy time of year, particularly for the education workers. So many great teachers out there that put in the work to make sure the end of the year is special. I got to play for you TikTok that's going viral. It is from a teacher who I feel like she's feeling defeated after she tried to do everything she knew how to do to make it a special year end for her students. This is about 20 seconds long. Listen to this.
1: Today in fifth grade, the last day of fifth grade, we do bingo, math bingo. I give away a bunch of prizes, snacks, drinks, trinkets, fidgets, stuffed animals, all of it. And I have it set out on the table, a big old prize table. I think it looks awesome. My girl comes in. She goes, "This all you can afford?"
0: Is that it? Is all you can afford? Kids say the darndest things. It's 7:23.
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0: Give me some good news, Dan.
3: Toronto-bound QEW approaching 50 Road, still dealing with this collision that's blocking the left lane. It's slow coming out of Grimsby, and then you head to Hamilton. The Skyway Bridge, Toronto-bound's pretty busy. Start to fill up a little bit northbound on the right hill as you pass Mud and East 403, off and on delays from 6 South, heading to the junction. Start to build up as well on the 401 eastbound as you pass Hespler, and on the Highway 8 eastbound stretch heading toward Maple Grove. 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

Southern Ontario's favorites. Hey, good morning. Hey, in case you missed it, the Stanley Cup final got underway last night, and a bit of a shocker, the Vegas Golden Knights beat Carolina. Vegas and Mitch Marner now lead 1-0. Tonight is game one of the NBA final, and America may implode when it is New York versus Texas. San Antonio Spurs versus the New York Knicks. This is a big one for America. In fact, in America, the mayor of New York yesterday declared that all bedtimes for kids are rescinded so that they can stay up and watch the game. I don't know how parents feel about that, but it's now the law. So kids in New York, you get to stay up and watch the Knicks game tonight. That gets underway at 8:30, in case you're wondering. It's a good thing they took away the bedtime. That's a late start. We're up to 16 already, and I've got your number ones coming up in 10 minutes.

Destiny's Child, Light 92, Southern Ontario's favorites. 16 degrees right now. Today, we're going to be a very, very nice 28 degrees. Nothing but sunshine. Coming up next, I'm going to do number ones. The hits, the history, and the headlines from previous June the 3rd. Coming up in 3 minutes.

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3: Okay, good morning. It is time for your Number Ones, and I'm going to start off like I do every day with the birthdays. Turning 40 years old today, 22-time Grand Slam champion, tennis star Rafael Nadal. Happy birthday. He's 40 today. You know who's turning 59 today?
4: I'm Anderson Cooper. I'm Anderson Cooper. I'm Anderson Cooper.
3: Anderson Cooper from CNN and 60 Minutes, 59 years old today. And a couple of music icons are celebrating today as well. First off, a Toronto-born singer, very famous, is celebrating his 72nd happy birthday to the great Dan Hill. Sometimes.

75 years old today. Happy birthday, Denise. As far as big events that happen on the 3rd of June, there's a number of them. First off, 80 years ago today, this is historic. 1946, 3rd of June, Jacques Haim, a French fashion designer, debuted this for the very first time. Happy birthday to the bikini, invented today in 1946. It was today in 1968, artist Andy Warhol was shot and critically wounded in his New York film studio. Today in 2016, we lost Muhammad Ali. And it was today in 2019, Forbes declared this next guy a billionaire. He was the first rapper to be declared a billionaire. His name, Sean Carter.

7 years ago today, he was declared a billionaire. And he's married to Beyonce, so I have a feeling they've got multiple billions. If you're looking for a little movie inspiration for tonight, a number of big movies came out on the 3rd of June, including in 2011, 15 years ago today, X-Men First Class. Today in 2005, Russell Crowe starred in Cinderella Man. Today in 1988, Tom Hanks was the star of Big. Today in 1987, The Untouchables. And today, 71 years ago in 1955, The 7-Year Itch was released in theaters. That was, if you've ever seen the iconic image of Marilyn Monroe with her dress blowing up, that was from The 7-Year Itch. And it came out 71 years ago today. Now let's get to the number ones, the reason we do it. First off, 1967. June the 3rd, a new number one.

Aretha Franklin went to number one June 3rd with Respect. Now let's fast forward to 1989. Kind of a one-hit wonder. It only spent 1 week at number one, but it is a number one hit.

Michael Damian went to number one on June the 3rd, 1989 with that one right there called Rock On. If you were listening to the radio today in 2006, another new number one.

Chameleonaire, riding number one today in 2006. And 10 years later, today in 2016, 10 years ago, this one returned to the top of the charts.

Drake, One Dance, number one on the charts 10 years ago today. But there's always one song that I play in full. And for this one, we're going to go back to 1995. This one went to number one on the 3rd of June, 95. It spent 5 straight weeks on top of the chart. And really, if I remember correctly, people kind of fell in love with this song. And I've told you before, if it's a Canadian artist, I'm always going to pick the Canadian artist. Bryan Adams was number one 31 years ago today with Have You Ever Really Loved a Woman?

0: Movie Don Juan DeMarco. Brian Adams, have you ever really loved a woman? It went to number one on the 3rd of June, 1995. And that's your number ones right here on Light 92. We do it every morning at 7:40, and you can usually see at least some of number ones on our Instagram. 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
2: The slowdowns on Highway 8 eastbound as you approach Sports World Drive. Unfortunately, we had a deer struck. The left lane is blocked. That's why you're seeing delays. As we continue on the Toronto-bound side of the QEW approaching 50 Road, a collision is blocking the left lane. And it's been busy coming out of the Grimsby area. 403 eastbound as you head down the mountain, causing delays if you're coming from Clappison's Corners on Highway 6. When kids play, they win. 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I'm Dan Dealey with Light 92 Morning Traffic.
0: Thank you, Dan. Not great news that I was hoping for, but that's okay. Hey, coming up after 8 o'clock, we're going to do another pass at some of the things that got left behind in an Uber over the last year. Uber's annual Forgetful Index is out, and I can even tell you which Canadian cities are the most forgetful. Fun fact, one of them is right around here.
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1: It's Wednesday, June 3rd. Good morning. 10 degrees in Brantford, 10 in Hamilton, 8 in Kitchener. The dollar 72.20 cents U.S. Gas jumped 8 cents this morning to $1.78. I'm Stacey Englehart. The working life of a paid politician. Certainly convenient when you get to choose your time off and taxpayers foot the bill. While we're not quite summer yet, Ontario's legislature is taking a 21-week summer break, or a spring, summer, fall break, because by the time politicians return, it's going to be almost Halloween. By the way, they've only worked for 30 days this year. They got 14 weeks off because it was winter. So how many days will politicians work in all of 2026? It will be 64 days, although that's an improvement from last year when they were only in the office for 51 days out of the full year. By the way, an Ontario politician makes on average $157,000 a year, or about $2,500 a day this year for the days they're actually expected in the office. If the federal NDPs get their way, potential floor crossers will have a harder time switching parties in the future. The NDP parliamentary leader introduced a bill yesterday, if passed, would require floor crossers in the House of Commons to first face voters. Don Davies criticized Prime Minister Carney's move in recent months, securing a majority government through floor crossings. And Brantford City councillors are looking at building a bridge over the Grand River to solve current and future traffic congestion. According to the Expositor, councillors voted to accept a proposal as the best way to connect the Shellard Lane area to Brantford's Northwest Industrial area. The issue will come before council for final approval June 23rd. The bridge proposal calls for construction of a new road and a roundabout on Colburn West. Light 92 Sports. Baseball yesterday. The Blue Jays lost to Atlanta 4-3. That road series continues tonight, 7:15. NHL playoffs Stanley Cup final. Vegas beat Carolina 5-4 and takes a 1-0 series lead. NBA finals best to 7 gets underway tonight. New York is in San Antonio at 8:30. And in the WNBA, the Toronto Tempo are in New York tonight, 7:30. Light 92 weather. Sunshine this afternoon, a high of 27. A few clouds, 11 tonight. Tomorrow, sunny, windy, and 30. Gets up to 32 Friday in the sunshine. Right now, it's 10 degrees in Brantford, 10 in Kitchener, 12 in Hamilton. I'm Stacey Englehart.
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3: In fairness, it only repeated a song once yesterday, so it's getting better. All right, today's $10,000 No Repeat Song of the Summer is Together Again by Janet Jackson. I'm going to play it right now. This one doesn't count. This is just so you know what it is. If you hear this again, though, between now and 6 p.m., just text the word repeat to 519-759-4212. That could win you $10,000.

Daniel Powder. That's Crazy All My Life from Light 92, Southern Ontario's favorites. Good morning. My name is Scott Fox. I really appreciate you checking in. If you haven't already, set this station as one of your presets. It's a good one to check in with every now and again. I'm going to run down the annual list. I look forward to this every June when Uber puts out their annual forgetful index. Hard to believe, by the way, this is the 10th year Uber's been doing this. The first one was back in 2016. Now, this is where they list some of the weird things that got left in Ubers over the last year. Take away the usual stuff that people might leave in a car, like their phone, keys, luggage, wallet, headphones, that sort of thing. Let's get into some of the weirder things. Then I'm going to tell you which city around here is the most forgetful. Some of the things left behind include an ankle monitor. That's something the court would order you to have around your ankle so police can monitor your activities. Someone not only took it off, they forgot it in an Uber. Or maybe that was intentional. Somebody left behind an oxygen tank. I wonder how far you get without your oxygen tank if you need an oxygen tank. I'm wondering how long it took them to realize that. Somebody left a brand new mini fridge in their Uber. A mini fridge, just got out of the car and left it there. There was a single red bottom Louboutin high heel left in a car. Somebody left two trees. Another person left grass, like not pot or something like that. Like they just bought grass that they were going to put on their lawn and they left it in the Uber. I'm not sure what they went out for, but that is a big fail. A pool stick in a case, a portable thermal printer, a dishwasher got left in one Uber. There was a wizard wand. Some wizard will no doubt want that back. Somebody left their handcuffs, a toboggan. Two wedding gowns got left behind in an Uber. 20 pounds of duck sausage. A meat slicer got left behind and more. Now that's overall. Let's get a little more specific. When you look at the Canadian Most Forgetful Index, the most forgetful cities in Canada are Saskatoon, Windsor, Regina, Victoria, St. John's, Winnipeg, Montreal, Halifax, Kelowna, and Kitchener-Waterloo. For a second year in a row, Toronto, Ottawa, and Calgary were among the least forgetful. That's a little interesting. But let's talk about some of the things that got left behind locally. In Toronto, someone left behind a 15-pound frozen turkey, a turtle shell, and an aquarium fish, all left behind in an Uber. A single leg from a bed frame and an old smoke alarm were forgotten in an Uber in the London area. Someone in Brantford left behind 12 pizzas. That's right. They went out, they picked up 12 pizzas, got out of the Uber and completely forgot the pizzas in there. 12 pizzas left behind. In Montreal, a musician, I would think, forgot their violin in a vehicle. Further west, someone in Winnipeg walked out of their Uber without their two humidifiers. That's right. They bought two humidifiers and forgot them both in the car. And in Alberta, some hockey goalie must be looking a little silly come game time. They forgot their pads, helmet, and stick all in an Uber. In Calgary, somebody left the Uber with a kid's electric scooter and a pink cat helmet still in the car. Those are just some of the things in the last year that have been left behind in an Uber. What lesson can we learn from this? Check your surroundings before you get out of the car. Make sure you've got your humidifier and goalie equipment. This is Light 92.

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1: Greetings. 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
1: 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I'm afraid I cannot do that.
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0: this, Sarah McLachlan. It's 8:21 and 19 outside. Today it's going to be 28 with nothing but sunshine. I love it. So many great texts coming in, too, about the Uber Forgetful Index. I ran down a number of things that got left behind in an Uber over the last year. Every year, they release that list in June. I've got a text message that came in earlier when I did this segment. I want to read this one to you. It's from Linda. Linda says, I have an Uber story, but it's not about forgetting something. It's about when my husband and another guy were down on a business trip in North Carolina. They were leaving a fancy restaurant to catch an Uber, and it was pouring rain, almost like a hurricane, pouring down rain sideways. They ran out to what they thought was their Uber. My husband opened one back door. His friend opened the other back door. There were two women in the back screaming at the top of their lungs. My husband yelled, sorry, sorry. And then they looked behind and realized there was another car, almost exactly the same, coming up. That was their Uber. They're lucky they didn't get shot or something. Linda, you're absolutely right. You can totally see how that would happen. I get it. Rain or not, double check that car before you get in. It's 8:23. We are now at the 3rd of June and now just under a month away from the halfway point of 2026. And I find at times like this, it's important to take stock of where we're at. So what we're going to do here is right around 8:30. I'm going to do a break here for traffic and stuff like that. Probably around 8:30 is when I'm going to jump back in. I've got a song for how 2026 is going so far.
1: Light. Traffic check.
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5: Looks like the problems. Highway 8 eastbound around Sports World Drive has wrapped up. And if you're taking the 401, it's busy off and on as you pass Hessler toward the Milton area. And the collision cleared Toronto bound QEW near 50, but still a bit busy through the Grimsby area and certainly slow on the Burlington Skyway, Toronto bound. 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I'm Dan Dealey with Light 92 Morning Traffic.
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Ontario's favorites. It is 8:30. Good morning. I'm Scott Fox. It is 19 going to 28 today and nothing but sunshine. It's going to be a great day. But it took a long time to get here, didn't it? We had basically no spring, just a winter that lasted until the middle of May. And then bam, it started to get hot. Well, I think since we're almost at the halfway point of 2026, this is a good point to stop and take stock. So I've got a song here for you about the first half of this year.

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1: 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That was some of my best work. It's 8:32. good morning, friends. 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

not a bad way to wake up, is it? Blaze of Glory, Bon Jovi, Light 92, Southern Ontario's favorites. 20 to 9 now. I'm Scott Fox, and I have a feeling this is going to be popular news with some. The new owners of Zellers are laying out some new details about their relaunch in Canada. They're making a few tweaks. There's going to be a new discount Zellers store that's set to open near Yorkdale Mall, Toronto, on June the 18th. Then there's going to be another at Windsor's Tecumseh Mall opening in July. And like the Edmonton location that marked their relaunch last year, the stores are going to be stocked with apparel, home goods, luggage, and seasonal items. The Ontario stores are apparently also going to introduce snack foods and toys. The company's chief executive operating officer says toys ended up being a bestseller at the Edmonton Zellers, so they are going to be on display here in Ontario. Zellers is back in 15 days. There's some people who are really celebrating right now.

0: Light 92, Southern Ontario's favorites. It's the Bare Naked Ladies at 8:48, 19 outside. It is going to be 28 today at least, and nothing but sunshine. I'm Scott Fox, and I want to get this on your radar, so to speak. This is something important that's going to be happening over the next little while, and there's some reason to believe that some people could become concerned by this. So I'm going to read you a news release that I got earlier today from the folks at NORAD. Now, I get news releases all the time from the government and things like that, but NORAD doesn't send out a lot of news releases, so this one got my attention. NORAD, for those who don't know, is the North American Aerospace Defense Command. These are the people that keep North America safe. They say, beginning tomorrow, June the 4th, a temporary air surveillance radar is going to be installed at the Canadian Armed Forces Winona Range and Training Area near Grimsby. The radar is expected to become operational on June the 8th, and it's going to stay there until July the 8th. They say, as part of a broader effort to enhance airspace safety and security, residents in Southern Ontario may also notice increased NORAD air activity on June the 8th during a routine live fly training exercise that's going to happen over Toronto. This is a pre-planned exercise that's going to involve two CF-18 fighter aircraft, a refueling tanker aircraft, and two civilian Alpha jets. The CF-18s are going to intercept the Alpha jet, simulating a real threat. Then they're going to escort it to Billy Bishop Toronto City Center Airport. During the exercise, they say members of the public may see or hear fighter jets flying alongside civilian aircraft in the vicinity of Brantford, along the north shore of Lake Ontario, between Hamilton and Toronto. They say these activities are carefully planned and controlled. The safety of the public and participating personnel is their highest priority. In other words, anywhere between Brantford and downtown Toronto on June the 8th, there's going to be a number of fighter planes in the sky. And it's going to look like they're doing some pretty serious maneuvers. Don't worry, they're not actually going to shoot those planes down. They're going to escort them to land safely. They're practicing in case there's any air threats during the FIFA World Cup. So the radar goes in tomorrow in Grimsby. Monday is when there is going to be live fighter jet simulations in the air over us. So be prepared. We're not actually at war, as far as we know. However, that is going to be happening, and they don't want people to freak out when they see the planes and start phoning 911 and stuff. They're doing it on purpose. It is a training exercise. And again, Monday is when the planes are going to be in the sky.
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0: Last check. How are we doing out there, Dan?
2: Looks like the problems. Highway 8 eastbound around Sports World Drive has wrapped up. And if you're taking the 401, it's busy off and on as you pass Hespler toward the Milton area. And the collision cleared Toronto bound QEW near 50, but still a bit busy through the Grimsby area and certainly slow on the Burlington Skyway Toronto bound. 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I'm Dan Dealey with Light 92 Morning Traffic.
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92. Southern Ontario's favorites. It's 8:57. I'm Scott Fox. I want to thank you for listening this morning. I appreciate your time. I know you've got a ton of options for things to listen to in the car. I'm just glad you made it Light 92.1 today. So thank you very much. A little heads up. They're now saying gas, even though it went up 8 cents overnight, it's going to go up another 2 to 3 cents for tomorrow. So you might want to get some gas. The workday warm-up is coming up next, followed by Anna Almeida. She'll be in after 10 o'clock. Have a great day. Keep it here on Light.

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4: What's up? It's Dana here with all of your upcoming concerts this summer. This June, you can catch Mumford & Sons when they make their way to Rogers Stadium in Toronto on June 13th. Or if you prefer more of a classic show, the iconic Paul Simon will be stopping by RBC Amphitheatre in Toronto on June 25th. And July is going to be wild. Lionel Richie and Earth, Wind & Fire are coming to Scotiabank Arena in Toronto on July 4th. Santana and the Doobie Brothers will be at RBC Amphitheatre on July 5th. The Black Crowes will be hanging out at RBC Amphitheatre on July 21st. And RBC Amphitheatre is clearly the venue to be at because Chicago and Styx will be coming July 28th. Train and Bare Naked Ladies will stop by August 4th. And Hilary Duff will be making dreams come true during back-to-back shows August 12th and 13th. Keep it locked into Light 92 because we have a lot more concert announcements coming soon, plus ticket giveaways to see Roxette and Taylor Dayne.
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Bublé haven't met you yet. On Light, it's Anna. Happy Hump Day. It is June the 3rd, and we are seeing mainly sunny skies for our midweek, and temperatures are in the mid-20s, so really feeling like summer degree weather, and I am so happy since we're still just over a few weeks away from the beginning of summer, but we're starting to feel it now, so we'll happily take it with open arms.

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Smokers and Coldplay, something just like this on Late 92. It's Anna. Happy Wednesday. Oh my gosh, it's going to be a beautiful day if you can get out there. I hope you can. And if you're working outside today, please stay hydrated. Mainly sunny and a high of 28, dropping down to a low of 11 with a few clouds tonight. And tomorrow, mix of sun and cloud and a high of 29. So really feeling like summer over the next couple days. Also, were you able to fuel up? Because gas did jump by 8 cents last night. So right now, gas is around $1.77.9. Some places are selling it still a little bit cheaper, but yeah, it was the biggest jump that we've seen in a little while. And now there are talks again that it's going to reach the $2 mark at some point this summer. So hopefully it doesn't. Hopefully we'll see another drop sooner than later. But yes, if you can fuel up today, if you didn't get a chance to yesterday, it's going to hurt a little bit, but it's not as bad as we've seen it in recent weeks, right?

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Your favorite things are good songs. 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

Light 92. Hey, it's Anna. Happy Wednesday. It's going to be a beautiful day. Sunny skies, high of 28. Almost there already. It's not even noon and it's already 24 degrees. Happily take these summer-like conditions for sure. And maybe you're at a point in your life where you're thinking, I want to get into the housing market, but you just don't want any kind of house. You want something with a story. Well, I got the house for you then. So KFC founder Colonel Sanders, his former home in Mississauga, Ontario, is actually on the market. The four-level bungalow has four bedrooms, three bathrooms, and a backup generator, plus two fireplaces and a rec room. So Colonel Sanders actually lived in this home in Mississauga from 1965 to 1980, and it could be yours for the cool price of $1.5 million. Pocket change, really, in today's economy.

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92. That's Rev there with Whitney, and I'm Anna Almeida. Thanks for having me on. We're just a little bit away from lunchtime trivia, which is always a lot of fun. But first, I want to tell you about a story from a woman who lives in Texas. Her name is Shelby Kemp. So she thought she was dealing with some food poisoning. She had eaten some nachos and she thought that they were bad. And she was on her way to the hospital when she gave birth to premature twins. So not one baby, two babies in her car. The twins were 8 weeks early. They are healthy, which is incredible. They are now in the NICU. So she says, I had no idea I was pregnant. No idea. She thought that she had eaten something bad. And that was what was causing her insides to feel like they were getting torn apart. But in fact, she was in labor and she gave birth to twins 8 weeks early. So not nachos, birth. Whoa.

0: 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Hello?
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Lights Out, Virginia to Vegas on Light 92. It's Anna. Happy Wednesday. What a beautiful lunch hour. If you're out and about, thanks for having me on. And it is that time of the day. It's Lunchtime Trivia, and I am your host. And the question today is this. 47% of people, they have done this in a grocery store, and they hoped nobody noticed, okay? What do you think it is? Okay, so the question is this again. I'm just going to repeat it so we know it. 47% of people have done this in a grocery store, and they hoped nobody noticed. Okay, so the ways to get in touch, 519-759-4212. That's the number to call and text. And if you text, put your name.

there so I know who I'm talking to, okay? Also, you can go on Facebook. You can submit your answer there. And you can go to light92.ca. And there you will be able to let me know what you think your answer is. So that's exciting, okay? So if you think you know the answer for today, the question is this. Ah, I had to turn down Michael for a moment there. He's really excited. All right, 47% of people have done this in a grocery store. What do you think it is? Because they're hoping nobody noticed, but you might. Call me, text me. Good luck.

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1: Greetings. 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
1: I'm sorry. I'm afraid I cannot do that.
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0: Such a great song on a day like today. Golden on Light 92. Windows down, the wind in your hair, and the sunshine on your face. Ah, what a track. It's Anna Almeida. It is Lunchtime Trivia. I am your host. And the question today is this. 47% of people have done this in a grocery store and hoped no one noticed. What do you think it is? Keep the text and calls coming. 519-759-4212. For those who are new texters, thank you for putting your name. I really appreciate it, so I know who I'm chatting with. You can also go on our Facebook page and submit your answers there. And you can submit online at light92.ca. On our website, we do have a portion dedicated to lunchtime trivia. So some of the answers to today's question is this. Rob and Kurt, they said eat a piece of fruit or vegetable. Roy, Joy, Lorraine, and Tom, they all said pass some gas so people fart and pretend like no one noticed. Angela Lee, Michael Mandula, John, they said sample items in the store that are not meant to be sampled. It's not a Costco, right? Delia, use their phone to price match or check for offers at grocery stores at different ones. Lenny knocked something off the shelf and left it. And Stu Kennedy said checked out 16 items instead of the 15 limit in the line. So those are so good. Thank you for them. Honestly, keep them coming. Not it though for this particular question today, okay? Hi, Light. What do you think the answer is?
1: Try the fruit.
0: Try the fruit, like a grape or something?
1: Yeah, like a grape, just to make sure that they're good or not sour.
0: Listen, I so discreetly do it, and I know I shouldn't, but I can't help it. I hate buying grapes that are so expensive, and then they're awful, right?
1: Right? Like, you don't want to go home with these things and then throw them away. What's one going to do?
0: Exactly. I am with you. It's not it, but it should be. Darn it, it should be.
1: It really should.
0: Thank you so much, hon.
1: You, no problem. Bye-bye.
0: Bye. Hi, Light. What do you think the answer is?
2: Anna, I think it's the ditched item on a shelf they didn't want.
0: Nope, nope, nope. But we do see those a lot when we shop, don't we? People just abandon all things.
2: Yes, you're right.
0: Not it, but great guess, though. Thank you.
2: Thank you. Good afternoon.
0: You too. Bye, hon.
2: Bye.
0: Great guesses. Keep them coming. Again, the question is this. 47% of people have done this, okay, in a grocery store and hope that nobody noticed. If you think you know what it is, let me know. Good luck.

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0: You organize the food and friends. We'll bring the music. Saturday night. Come on, you worked hard all week. You deserve this. 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

0: 92.3 on Light 92. It's Anna. We're into lunchtime trivia. Today's question is this. 47% of people have done this in a grocery store and hoped nobody noticed. What do you think it is? Call, text. Of course, our number is 519-759-4212. And thanks to those new and have texted in for the first time and for putting in your name. Really appreciate it. It's nice to connect. Keep them coming. You can also go on Facebook and on our Light Events crew page, and you can submit your answer there or at light92.ca. So some of the answers coming in for today's question is this. Elise Byrne says, eat food not paid for. Lorraine and Linda said, pass gas, although Lorraine specifies she does not do this. Angela, accidentally bumping into someone, something with your card and moving on quickly. Dave from Brantford, tried the fruits. Alan, put something back on the shelf, but it is in the wrong spot. Nadine, ate something while you were shopping and then just gave the cashier the empty container to scan. And Diane from Niagara Falls said, scanned it as something cheaper. Ooh, okay. All so good, just not it. But keep them coming, please. Hi, Light, what do you think the answer is?
1: Actually, I think it's pick your butt.
0: If you got a wedgie, you got to dig for it.
1: Yes.
0: It's not it, though, but hey, we all got to do it at some point.
1: Alrighty then.
0: Thanks, hon.
1: Bye.
0: Hi, Light, what do you think the answer is?
2: Cleaning their buggies.
0: Oh, no, that's not it, but that's a good way to help you not get sick.
2: Yeah, well, me and my mom, we do that when we do our groceries because my mom has health issues and my family have health issues.
0: Oh, that's really nice. I'm happy you do it, and thank you for cleaning it for the next person, too. Appreciate it.
2: Oh, yeah, no problem. I'll try again next time. You have a great day.
0: You too. Thanks, Alex. Bye.
2: You're welcome. Bye. Thank you.
0: Hi, Light. What do you think the answer is?
3: I think maybe it could be adjusting one's underwear.
0: Somebody literally just said that too.
3: Well, there we go.
0: Sometimes, man, you can't. If you have a wedgie, there's no way of getting around it. You just got to pick it, right?
3: This is so true. You do. You just have to.
0: Good guess. Not it, though, but keep trying, okay?
3: Okay. Thank you.
0: Bye, hon.
3: Bye-bye.
0: Such good answers. I love it. Sometimes, though, my gosh, I can't shop if I have a wedgie. I just got to pick him. Throwing that out there, not embarrassed, okay? But not the correct answer for today's question, which is 47% of people have done this in a grocery store and hope that nobody noticed. What do you think it is? So you can call, you can text 519-759-4212, and you can go on Facebook or submit it through light92.ca. Good luck.

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Your favorite 90s. Nothing's fine, I'm torn. Your favorite newer songs. I've got them. Ooh, ooh, ooh, ooh, ooh. Southern Ontario's favorites. Light 92.

0: Sam's happy on Light 92. This weather makes me happy, and all your answers coming through during lunchtime trivia. You guys are literally the best. I love them. You always think outside the box. You're very clever, more clever than I'll ever be. So the question today is this: 47% of people have done this in a grocery store and hoped no one noticed. What do you think it is? Okay, so lots of answers that have come through thanks to your texts and your calls. 519-759-4212. You can post your answer on Facebook and through light92.ca. So Carl says hello to us, say hello to a perfect stranger. Jan and Drew both said leaving your cart in the parking spot instead of the parking, the cart area. Mike, put an item in someone's cart. Mike, that's so funny. And Gia, use a coupon or expired coupons. Not it, but keep those guesses coming in. Hi, Light, what do you think the answer is?
1: Hi, when you're in the lineup and you forgot something that's really close, you leave your buggy there, go around people, go get what you needed, and then go back.
0: Oh my gosh, don't you hate when that happens to you and you actually debate, do I go or don't I? And then you're like, you know what, forget it, I gotta go, I'm not coming back.
1: Yeah, I'm like, do I have time? Yes, I'm gonna go. People dirty look me, I don't care.
0: It's so true, but you know what? They would do it too. Gosh darn it, they would do it too.
1: They really would, and they trip me on the way.
0: It's not it, but oh my gosh, another one, it should be the answer because we've all lived this, honestly.
1: I know, right?
0: Oh, thank you so much.
1: Tried.
0: Oh, you made me laugh. Thank you, I needed that.
1: Bye.
0: Hi, Light, what do you think the answer is?
2: Hi, Lenny, my husband just said, put something on the bottom of the buggy and don't pay for it.
0: No, it's an easy accident, though, I will say, but that's not it.
2: How about weighing something incorrectly on the weigh scale?
0: Ooh, that's a good one, too. Not it, though. Yeah, I would make up my own because I don't know how to read those things. Oh, my gosh. Well, thanks for playing.
2: Thanks, Anna.
0: Bye, hon.
2: Bye.
0: Hi, Light, what do you think the answer is?
3: I think the answer might be taking something from someone else's cart and putting it in yours.
0: Sneaky, sneaky, but not it.
3: Not it. Okay, try again.
0: What's your name and where are you from? So I know if I'm grocery shopping, I can make sure everything's still in the cart if you're nearby.
3: It's George from Fergus.
0: All right, George, I'm on to you now, friend.
3: Exactly, there you go.
0: Bye, hon.
3: Bye now.

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0: Clarkson there with her hit Stronger on Light 92. It's Anna Almeida. Thanks for playing Lunchtime Trivia with me. Today's question is this. 47% of people have done this in a grocery store and hope nobody would notice. Thank you for all the calls, the texts, your answers on Facebook and through light92.ca. Hi, Light. What do you think the answer is?
1: Hi. So I walk up to a bin that's something that's on a really good sale. I look left. I look right. Nobody's looking. I fill my buggy with it if there's no maximum thing, you know? And then I go bring it to my car, come back and do it all over again.
0: Listen, man, times are tough. You got to do what you got to do, okay?
1: I know. I feel bad, but I don't care.
0: Oh, my gosh. Not it, but hey, we've all been there.
1: I'm glad 40% of people didn't do that.
0: Well, thank you for thinking outside the box and letting me know.
1: Thanks. Bye-bye.
0: Bye. Hi, Light. What do you think the answer is?
2: I think it's licking your fingers before you grab those bags that are on the stool.
0: Oh, yeah. No, not it, though.
2: Okay, one more.
0: Okay.
2: Just one more.
0: Okay, yeah.
2: How about talking to yourself while you're in the grocery store about what you're going to buy?
0: That's it. Yes. I do that all the time.
2: Thank you. I do it all the time.
0: I know. I don't know why we're embarrassed. I have the best conversations with myself and I get everything done.
2: Nobody listens better than me.
0: I love it. What's your name? Where are you from?
2: Lisa calling from Brantford.
0: Amazing, girl. You get bragging rights today.
2: Thank you very much.
0: You're welcome. Thanks for playing.
2: Have a great day, Anna.
0: You too. Bye, hon.
2: Bye.

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You just want attention. Your favorite things are good songs. Because I'm happy. Clap along if you feel like a room without a roof. Your favorite it's over songs. Stay with me. Southern Ontario's favorites, Light 92.

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1: Greetings. 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

Heels on the Ground by Sean Desmond there on Late 92. It's Ann Almeida, and the Lotto 649 Gold Ball jackpot is at $10 million tonight. And I happen to have a $100 Lotto 649 voucher up for grabs. So if you would like to claim it, just listen for the OLG sound effect. And once you do hear it, be caller 9-519-759-4212. I will play that sound effect at some point. So just make sure you're listening for it. Be caller 9. And if you are, this $100 Lotto 649 voucher could be yours.

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0: 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I'm Anna.
1: Hi, Anna.
0: Hi, you're caller number 9.
1: Awesome.
0: I like the build up, you know?
1: That's great.
0: Yeah, so you just picked up a $100 Lotto 649 voucher, and the Lotto is at $10 million. So what would you do if you won the Gold Ball jackpot?
1: Oh, take care of the kids.
0: Oh, you're so nice. What would you do for you? Anything in particular?
1: Go on vacation for a while.
0: Would the kids come with, or would you leave them at home?
1: No, they can come with me. That's okay.
0: You're like, I thought about it. Sure, they can come. If they're nice.
1: Yeah.

Tate McRae, She's All I Want to Be on Light. It's Anna and Tim Hortons. They are ending their credit card program come October 1st. So you still have some time. But after that date, existing cards will be managed by Neo Financial. But purchases after that date will no longer earn Tim's reward points. The coffee chain launched the card back in 2023. And this is the second time Tim Hortons has exited the credit card business after a previous partnership with CIBC, which ended back in 2019.

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0: Come on. You worked hard all week. You deserve this. The best of the 80s, 90s, and now. All upbeat and party approved. 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

Light 92. It's Anna. Happy Wednesday. Hope the day's treating you well. And today's been sort of a blast from the past because Zellers is back in the news. So they are expanding into Ontario with two new discount stores. So one location will open near Toronto's Yorkdale Mall. That's set to happen June 18th, so very soon. And another in Windsor in July. And like the Edmonton store that relaunched the brand last year, shoppers, we can expect clothing, home goods, and seasonal items. And we can also expect in our Ontario locations, there will be toys added and snack foods too. So I can't wait. So if you're near the Yorkdale, Toronto area, that one is opening July 18th. Actually, June 18th, silly me.

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you home. Light 92, it's Anna Almeida. That was Ariana Grande with One Last Time. And tonight is a big night. It's game one of the NBA Finals. The New York Knicks will play the Spurs in San Antonio, Texas tonight at 8:30. And I'm doing it. I'm jumping on. I'm getting on the bandwagon. And I'm cheering for the Knicks. I know nothing about the team. I know that they are in New York and it's been a hot minute since they won the title. So that's good enough for me. So let's go, Knicks.

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1: Greetings. 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
1: Good afternoon. So far, so good on the 403 heading in through Hamilton. A little bit slow beyond the link and then traveling up towards Brantford. No problems, but eastbound 403 quite busy. Traveling onto the eastbound link. Eastbound link just past Mohawk Road. There is a collision causing some delays. When kids play, they win. 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I'm Jennifer Young. That's a look at Light 92 area traffic.
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Give us your name, your birthday. We'll give you a shout out. If it's for somebody else, give us their name, give us their birthday. It's as easy as that. And then every Friday, somebody who had a birthday that week will win a $100 gift card. Happy birthday to Isabel Halter of Brantford celebrating today. Happy birthday to Cliff Black in Oakville. You're 50th. All right. Shane Buchanan celebrating in Cambridge today. And Carol Kay is celebrating in Mississauga. And also shares a name with one of the most prolific and famous bass players of all time. Happy birthday. Now, if it is your birthday today, you share it with tennis star Rafael Nadal. Here's some of his work now. You know, he holds the title for most Grand Slams ever won on clay. He won French Open 14 times. Happy birthday, Raphael. And it's also Denise Williams' birthday. 75 years young. 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
4: Big troubles in Hamilton on the link. Both directions between Mohawk Road and Gar Street. A multi-vehicle crash. Have all kinds of emergency crews on the scene. Westbound traffic is heavy from Dartnall. Also southbound on the Red Hill approaching Green Hill. Reports of a collision causing delays back towards the QEW. When kids play, they win. 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I'm Jennifer Young. That's a look at Light 92 area traffic.
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The weekend, save your tears on Light 92. Dave Krillman here. As Jennifer Young just mentioned, in traffic, we have a closure link both directions from Mohawk Road to Garth Street. Westbound link backed up all the way to Dartnell. Eastbound link, well, it's backed up around the junction to, well, the connection to 403. And the 403 is backed up all the way to Wilson. So slow going through Hamilton. Again, link closed both directions. Some cloud tonight, low of 11. Tomorrow, sun cloud mix and 29. Partly cloudy tomorrow night and 16. Sun cloud mix on Friday and 29 and 28 right now. Love it. Just jump right into summer, why don't we? Whitney Houston now. I'm Every Woman. Oh, by the way, coming up at 5, it's a Quitting Time quiz. Looking forward to playing today. Hope you'll join us.

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1: Greetings. 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
1: So big problems in Hamilton. Both directions on the link block between Mohawk and Garth Street. This is all due to a serious multi-vehicle collision. Try and avoid this stretch of the highway if you can. It's heavily backed up, having an impact to the 403 as well. Both directions trying to exit off of the link really jammed. No recent trouble spots, though, heading out towards Brantford and all the way out towards the 401 near Woodstock, but we do have some troubles. If you're traveling on the eastbound 401 at Guelph Line, stalled vehicle in the left lane. When kids play, they win. 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I'm Jennifer Young. That's a look at Light 92 area traffic.
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403 eastbound all the way to Wilson Street. Other issues there. Good alternative is Garner and Rymel. A little slow through parts, but a great way to get around if that is your direction. And again, the link closed both directions between Mohawk and Garth. Coming up at 5, it's a quitting time quiz. Looking forward to hanging out with you and having some fun with some questions and getting in on the winnings.

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1: Big problems in Hamilton. The link is shut down both directions between Mohawk Road and Gar Street for a multi-vehicle crash. Try and avoid this stretch of the highway if you can. You'll find eastbound traffic is jammed from Wilson. Westbound also slow coming up the mountain through the link as well. And then beyond heading out towards Brantford, the 403, it's in good shape. Not aware of any recent trouble spots in town and through Brantford. When kids play, they win. 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I'm Jennifer Young. That's a look at Light 92 area traffic.
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92, Lady Gaga paparazzi. Dave Grillman here. Still have that closure on the link both directions from Mohawk Road to Garth Street. Backing things up on the 403 eastbound all the way back to Wilson and coming up the hill toward the link. Westbound 403 starting to slow down as well. Alternative would be Garner and Rymel. They are a bit slow, but it's one way to get around that area. And the link opens up again eastbound at Garth, so you can pick it up there. But that's what's happening right now. We'll keep our eye on that for you. Keep on top of it. And coming up, we have the Quit Time Quiz. Looking forward to hearing from you today.

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1: All right, time to play. 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

0: Blake 92, we're playing Quitting Time Quiz. It's Monica. Are you ready to go?
1: All right, here we go.
0: All right, here's question number one. By the way, you'll have 5 seconds to answer each one.
1: Okay.
0: Question number one, what direction does a compass naturally point to?
1: North.
0: Hey. See that? That easy. You're already done with number one. Number two, true or false, KFC is a very popular meal on Christmas Day in Japan.
1: True.
0: Hey. You are correct. You're 2 for 2. Number three, what color is not actually a color?
1: Black.
0: Hey, thanks for calling. We're looking for your next contestant at 519-759-4212 for Quitting Time Quiz on Light 92.

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1: Hi, Dave.
0: Who's this?
1: It's Karen.
0: Karen, you're my next contestant.
1: Oh, my gosh, Dave. I can't believe I got through.
0: Are you ready?
1: I'm ready.
0: We're on question number 3 already. Here's your question. What color is not actually a color?
1: White.
0: Hey, all right. You got it. Okay, we're on to number 4 already.
1: Okay.

0: Yes or no, a group of squirrels is called a scurry.
1: Yes.
0: Hey. And you got that one, too. You're on the last question.
1: Oh, my God.
0: Ready?
1: Oh, my God. Yes.
0: True or false, over 60% of Canadians live farther south than Seattle, Washington.
1: False.
0: Oh,
1: no.
0: So sorry. Hey, thanks for playing.
1: Thanks, Dave.
0: Bye.
1: Bye.
0: Well, the phone lines are open, and we're down to the last question. How'd you like to play 519-759-4212? Quitting time quiz on Light 92.

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1: Greetings. Have you been having second thoughts about not repeating songs?
0: No, don't repeat songs.
1: I'm sorry. I'm afraid I cannot do that.
0: Every day from 8 a.m. to 6 p.m., if a song repeats, that's your chance to qualify for a $10,000 grand prize draw. 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

0: 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Hi, who's this?
1: Victoria.
0: Victoria, you are my next contestant on Quitting Time Quiz.
1: Oh, amazing.
0: We're down to the final question, and is this true or false? Over 60% of Canadians live farther south than Seattle, Washington.
1: True.
0: Way. You got it. Yes, you are our winner today. You've just won a $100 Restore gift card courtesy of Habitat for Humanity Heartland.
1: Oh my gosh, so fun.
0: Isn't that fun? You come in and clean up with one question.
1: Yeah, that is pretty amazing.
0: And that's the way it works.
1: Oh, thank you so much.
0: Well, thank you for joining us and playing and listening and winning. It could be you next. We do this every weekday at 5 o'clock. It's the Quitting Time Quiz and your chance to win with us.
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3: Good news. Looks like the collision on the link east and westbound between Mohawk and Garth is now cleared up. Lanes have reopened through this stretch, but still some slowdowns coming up towards this stretch. Even on the east and west 403 surrounding the link, a little heavier than normal. Rama Road and Upper Sherman reports of a collision. You'll find westbound 401 mainly looking at delays into Milton, but not bad, heading towards the Tri-Cities. When kids play, they win. 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Tire.ca. I'm Jennifer Young. That's a look at Light 92 area traffic.
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7: What's up? 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This June, you can catch Mumford & Sons when they make their way to Rogers Stadium in Toronto on June 13th. Or if you prefer more of a classic show, the iconic Paul Simon will be stopping by RBC Amphitheater in Toronto on June 25th. And July is going to be wild. Lionel Richie and Earth, Wind & Fire are coming to Scotiabank Arena in Toronto on July 4th. Santana and the Doobie Brothers will be at RBC Amphitheater on July 5th. The Black Crowes will be hanging out at RBC Amphitheater on July 21st. And RBC Amphitheater is clearly the venue to be at because Chicago and Styx will be coming July 28th. Train and Bare Naked Ladies will stop by August 4th. And Hilary Duff will be making dreams come true during back-to-back shows August 12th and 13th. Keep it locked into Light 92 because we have a lot more concert announcements coming soon, plus ticket giveaways to see Roxette and Taylor Dayne.
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We'll do it every weekday at 5 o'clock. And, yeah, always a lot of fun. Congratulations, Victoria Hills, who is our winner today.

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1: Oh, my gosh. 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
1: That's
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2: What would you do if you won the $10,000?
1: Oh, my goodness. I don't know. Probably pay off some bills and put a little bit away.
2: Oh, that sounds like a great plan. Congratulations. You've now qualified. 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
4: So the link heavily backed up in both directions right around Mohawk Road and Gar Street because of an earlier multi-vehicle crash. So still best to avoid this stretch. Westbound 403 delays between Waterdown Road to Main Street, bunching up heavily through the link. Haven't heard of any trouble spots all the way out towards Brantford, though. Auto Shack now at participating Rona Plus. 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I'm Jennifer Young. That's a look at Light 92 area traffic.
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You too now, Mysterious Ways.

Don Henley, in a recent interview, said he loved growing up in rural Texas. It gave him freedom and imagination, gave me the space to dream. I could roam the woods and the fields, swim in the lakes, ride my bike to school. 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
1: Still eastbound on the link. All lanes are closed off through Mohawk Road due to a multi-vehicle crash cleanup. Traffic is being forced to take Stonechurch instead. Westbound traffic. It looks like lanes have reopened through this area, but still avoid it if you can. In Hamilton, Rymo Road and Upper James, reports of a collision as well at Rymo Road and Miles Road. Toronto bound QEW at 3rd Line. Watch out for a stalled vehicle in the left lane. When kids play, they win. 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I'm Jennifer Young. That's a look at Light 92 area traffic.
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7: What's up? It's Dana here with all of your upcoming concerts this summer. This June, you can catch Mumford & Sons when they make their way to Rogers Stadium in Toronto on June 13th. Or if you prefer more of a classic show, the iconic Paul Simon will be stopping by RBC Amphitheatre in Toronto on June 25th. And July is going to be wild. Lionel Richie and Earth, Wind & Fire are coming to Scotiabank Arena in Toronto on July 4th. Santana and the Doobie Brothers will be at RBC Amphitheatre on July 5th. The Black Crowes will be hanging out at RBC Amphitheatre on July 21st. And RBC Amphitheatre is clearly the venue to be at because Chicago and Styx will be coming July 28th. Train and Bare Naked Ladies will stop by August 4th. And Hilary Duff will be making dreams come true during back-to-back shows August 12th and 13th. Keep it locked into Light 92 because we have a lot more concert announcements coming soon, plus ticket giveaways to see Roxette and Taylor Dayne.
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Well, if you're waiting for summer, here it is. We've got some nice days ahead still, and a high of 29 tomorrow and a high of 29 on Friday, 28 now in the sunshine, and looking good tonight, too. Windows open if you can do it. 11 degrees, the low. And Green Day, good riddance. 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

0: 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Traffic check.
1: Troubles on the Toronto-bound QEW at Bronte. HOV lane is blocked with a crash and problems at third line as well. A stalled vehicle in the left lane. Westbound QEW, some slowdowns between Walker's Line and Brant. West 403 improving. Some slowdowns through Main Street. Eastbound on the link. Troubles at Mohawk all cleared now. 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I'm Jennifer Young. That's a look at Light 92 area traffic.
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10: The sunny days are here. 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

Well, it's a good night for driving now. Things have cleared up. Link has reopened. And everything else seems to be running along smoothly. Just in time for the evening. Down to 11 tonight. Clear sky tomorrow. Sunshine and 29.

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